in the creek. Lots of things he'd treasured for 60 years and more. Lots of stuff that went way back before the First Great War.

0: Yes, it certainly was a great era for Aussie music. Ten Mullery Gang, Crazy, Live on Tour, and Yellow River from Autumn. We've got Axiom coming up, Australian Crawl, Paul Kelly, The Black Sorrows, Doug Parkinson, Russell Morris. But before any of those, we've got some sponsors announcements. Two of our great sponsors, people who support us financially and morally and help to keep us on the air. I'm talking about the Bendigo Bank here in Bega, the Bega branch, and Club Bega down there, always serving great meals with a great atmosphere.
1: Shakespeare asks, what's in a name? Well, in Bendigo Community Bank, Tambula and Bega states absolutely everything. As their name suggests, they're a community bank, setting them apart from the big city banks because they're owned by the community, run by the community, for the community. So every dollar they make makes it back into the community. Since starting, that totals a whopping $1 million and counting. That's a million good reasons to bank with Bendigo Community Bank, Pandora Bega, and you don't need a 16th century playwright to tell you that.
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the radio, said, where did all of the old songs go? Kids sure play funny music these days. They play it in the strangest ways. Said, it looks to me like they've all gone wild. It was peaceful back when I was a child. Well, man, could it be that the girls and boys

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All she can say, let's charge it. Master charge. Oh, I have a master charge. Oh, I have a Bank of America card too. Master charge. Oh, would you mind charging, please? Now look, you're getting too much now. You're too much charging, man. Let's charge it.

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I like to get some waking when I got a job to do. I like to get some working.

0: From Melbourne, that's Country Radio and Gypsy Queen at number 20 on the Australian Singles Chart this week on the 11th of September 1972. And that single had peaked at number 11 on the Australian Singles Chart the previous month. Recorded in Melbourne in April 1972, this track was the most successful release for Greg Quill's Country Radio. Co-written by Quill and guitarist Kerrion Tolhurst, its sound reflected the emerging electric country rock style influenced by artists like The Band and The Byrds. The single spent 13 weeks on the Go Set National Top 40, peaking at number 12 in August 1972. It also earned the APRA Song of the Year Awards, sharing the honour with Mississippi's Kings of the World. The song's success led to a Canadian release and a tour of North America later that year. Following the band's performance at 1973 Sunbury Pop Festival, Tolhurst left the group to form the Dingoes with Broderick Smith, while Quill eventually relocated to Canada to pursue a career in journalism.
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they help forge a nation. Some arrived in ball and chain, in mining camps and hobbles, in history stake their claim. When fevers took their children, and inner strength